You give voice to the radio. Hysteria's in axis, you're my wave. And you give voice, you're my radio. Wake me and sing on me.

riverbank under camo nets. And then the Cessna crashed while it was taking off on the last weekend. And the boss says, well, we're going to have to truck it out then. And the boss looks over in my direction. You and Jeff go drive it, I reckon. I look over at Jeff and I'm thinking, Speedhead Jeff's a bad selection.

So that's where I've been. Did 3 years at Lotus Glen. But I kept my mouth shut because they were big businessmen. You know, the cops, they didn't need a dog to sniff us out. I just opened the back door of the truck and it all fell out. And the cops said, "Hey boys, what'd you do that for? You reckon you're hardcore? Well, I'll tell you the score. Obey the speed limit if you're breaking the law."

Winston Churchill said of the Palestinians in 1937, and I quote, "I do not agree that the dog in a manger has the final right to the manger, even though he may have lain there for a very long time. I do not admit that right. I do not admit that a great wrong has been done to the red Indians of America or the black people of Australia. I do not admit that a wrong has been done to these people by the fact that a stronger

ourselves the trouble, so. So I'm relaxed. I'm just lurking around. I got a method, and you don't.

0: town and tell the people about the musical disc coming your way.
1: This is what originate the songs and we create, and we really do appreciate. Play another old boy song.